Medic 303. On channel 4 Bravo, box 43602, EMS level 3, 2333. Dallas Station Boulevard, icon at Dallas Station, 421 Cross Street, Rob Lane. Medic 303. On channel 4 Bravo, box 43602, EMS level 3, 2333. Dallas Station Boulevard, icon at Dallas Station, 421 Cross Street, Rob Lane.

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1: Yeah, we just pulled up a vehicle. Patient's having a medical emergency. Can you add a transport unit to Route 1 northbound at Lockheed Boulevard?
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2: 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On channel 4 Bravo, box 41136, EMS level 2, Cross Street, Richmond Highway at Lockheed Boulevard. Engine 411, medic 411. On channel 4 Bravo, box 41136, EMS level 2, Cross Street, Richmond Highway at Lockheed Boulevard.

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Or Bravo. 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Residential fire alarm. 7436. Old Maple Square. 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Old Maple Drive. Engine 401. Untail. Or Bravo. 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Residential fire alarm. 7436. Old Maple Square. Cross Street. 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

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Engine 405, Medic 405, on channel 4 Bravo, box 40529, EMS level 1, 7000, Schoonmaker Court, 204 Cross Street, Manchester Lakes Drive.

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Engine 411, Ambulance 409. On Channel 4 Bravo, Box 411-00, EMS Level 3, 6303, Richmond Highway, Walmart.

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On channel 4 Bravo, box 40110. Residential fire alarm, 7621. Burford Drive, Cross Street, Woburn Court.

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Richmond Highway, 201, Cross Street, Huntington Avenue. 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Commercial fire alarm, 5982. Richmond Highway, 201, Cross Street, Huntington Avenue.

0: 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I've added to the alarm on Richmond Highway. 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

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Engine 424, Medic 409. On channel 4 Bravo, Box 40938, EMS Level 1, 793, Richmond Highway 21, Cross Street, Richmond Highway Service Road.

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1: 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We're on the scene. It's a one-story, single-family dwelling. We have an odor of natural gas in the recon zone. 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I'm in with the homeowner and request a transfer to command.
2: 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Foam Engine 43, you can move on up. Thanks, 443 is on the scene. I'll have Maple have command of my vehicle. Right out.

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1: 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You can move out to the

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1: May I copy?
2: 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The Yacht Consortium, they had work on a gas line being their hot water heater done today. Side Charlie is also one story. It's the basement one with basement access on the Delta side. It's also an internal gas meter in the basement level.

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1: Command from 403.
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1: 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If you can assign a company to start investigating that a little bit more, that would be helpful.
2: Command copy. Do you have Tower 403 on the interior with you?
1: That's correct. They're currently monitoring 4-1.
2: 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Check the exterior of the house.
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2: 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Rescue Engine 433 came in off of Minton. 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
0: 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They're right.

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North Kings Highway, 711, Cross Street, Fool Street. 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North Kings Highway, 711, Cross Street, School Street. 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

0: 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Engine 424, Engine 409, Rescue 406, Truck 411, Ambulance 411, Battalion 406, on Channel 4 Hotel, Box 411-26, Inside Gas Leak, 3104, Southgate Drive, 102, Cross Street, Beaconfield Airport Highway.
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0: 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Correction, Battalion 406, moving traffic 4 Hotel.
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2: 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I'm in position at tower and Southgate, we're almost there. I'll let you take the recon zone. We'll go ahead and handle the water supply updated.
3: All right, a copy. 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
2: I was just going to go ahead and take care of take the hydrant off Southgate, since the others are right in front of the structure.
3: Yes, that's what I'm talking about. Time for a 6-4-11, we're on scene.
1: I'm direct. Fairfax, the time 406. I'm here at the recon zone with rescue 406. I'll go ahead and establish Southgate traffic command.
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1: 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During the front, four in the rear, terrace 123. 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
1: Sure.
0: Alright, I'm direct. 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We're at the rescue investigate.
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2: 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We're investigating the stairwell. We have no odors. All readings within normal atmospheric limits.
0: 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Let me know how many apartments per floor and which quadrant apartment 102 is.
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0: That's okay. We've got three units out here able to assist. Do you need any other hands in there? 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
0: Alright, I'm direct. 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

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Strathmore Street, Cross Street, Rowland Road.

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Engine 419, Medic 502. On channel 4 Bravo, box 41933, EMS level 1, 8350, Mountain Larkspur Drive, the crossings at Spring Hill, 112 Cross Street, Pink Carnation Port.

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0: 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He met us in the front. There is a basement. I'm going to do a full 360. Occupants are all reported out. We've got no readings or odors up into the front door.
1: Copy. Two-story with a basement. 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
2: Court. 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

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On channel 4, Bravo. 436-19, ENS level 1, 132-20 Milton Farm Lane, Cross Street, West Ox Road. Engine 436, medic 415. On channel 4, Bravo, box. 436-19, EMS level 1, 132-20, Milton Farm Lane, Cross Street, West Ox Road.

0: Lieutenant 4-4 from engine 430. We're conducting the 360 with truck 430. Two in the front, two in the rear. Walk up basement from side, Bravo. Label it basement 1-2. Again, all occupants are reported out. Occupant was stating that the smell strongest in the kitchen area, which is going to be in the Charlie quadrant of the building. We'll be going in with a crew of two from the engine, two from the truck.
1: Yeah.
2: Design 44, Mr. 430. Special service left complete. Gas meters are going to be on the side delta. 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
0: 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Investigated the number one floor with truck 430, investigated the kitchen, no odors, no readings. 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

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On Channel 4 Delta, Box 42606, Still Alarm, 6272, Edsel Road, Cross Street, Edsel Bluff Parking Lot. Engine 426, Engine 208, Tower 203, Battalion 408. On Channel 4 Delta, Box 42606, Still Alarm, 6272, Edsel Road, Cross Street, Edsel Bluff Parking Lot.

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0: 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We're going to do a forward lay from the entrance to the hydrants at the entrance to the complex.
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1: Engine 426 on scene, four-story mid-rise. We'll be out investigating.
2: Okay, Battalion 408, copies you on scene report, and you have nothing evident. Fairfax Battalion 408, I'm on the scene. I'll establish Edsel Road, commanded by vehicle on the outside of the structure.
3: Direct 2322.

Command from Engine 426. Lap complete. 4 in the front, 3 in the rear. Nothing evident. Alpha. Bravo.

0: command from engine 426. Lap complete. Four in the front, three in the rear. Nothing evident. Alpha, Bravo, Charlie. Label the floors 1, 2, 3, 4. We'll be investigating with a crew of two. One thing out for a line. Occupants are not evacuating. Building does not appear to be an alarm.
1: High command copies 1, 2, 3, and 4. GU and truck 203 investigating inside.
2: Tower 203 is on the alpha side. Splitting my crew 3 and 2.
1: Okay, command copies.

0: 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Number one, we do have a slight haze and an odor of incense. We appreciate joy.
1: This is 426 radio traffic of this group. I only caught parts of it. Try to repeat.
0: Command under 426. We're investigating floor number one, Delta Quadrant with truck 208. We have a slight haze with an odor of a burnt belt. We're just making access to the laundry room now. I'll give you an update momentarily.
1: All right, command copies. You're in the first floor, Delta Quadrant. You're investigating.

0: 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We're going to check the floor above.
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3: 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If we could have engine 208 as soon as they're down on the number 2 floor, silence the alarm.
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0: Command from engine 208. No odors, no smoke, floor 2. I can head down to 1 to work on silencing it.
1: 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You're direct and gonna take care of that for a second.

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0: 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Engine 431 and ambulance 431 will be staging on the ramp of 31.
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Westmoreland Street, Chesterbrook Residences, 115 Cross Street, Mayfair McLean Court. 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On Channel 4 Bravo, Box 40191, EMS Level 3, 2030, Westmoreland Street, Chesterbrook Residences, 115 Cross Street, Mayfair McLean Court. 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On Channel 4 Bravo, Box 40191, EMS Level 3, 2030, Westmoreland Street, Chesterbrook Residences, 115 Cross Street, Mayfair McLean Court.

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0: Italian 4, 6949. I'm on the scene. It's a two-story Cape Cod, over basement. Got nothing showing from Psi Alpha, Bravo, Charlie.
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0: 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Looks like it's right above an outlet.
1: 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I'll go ahead and establish Buckner Rail Command in the buggy. 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
1: 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On channel 4 Bravo, box 41136, EMS level 2, 3429, Holly Hill Road, 104 at Cross Street, Mint Place.

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Fire 251-43 Fortitude Terrace, Cross Street, Ulysses Street.

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Towers at Morningside, Cross Street, Beauregard Street. 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Engine 432, on channel 4 Bravo, box 43204, carbon monoxide alarm, 5902 Cove Landing Road, 302 Cross Street, Burke Center Parkway.

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1: Three 4-1 on scene. 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

0: 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Recon zone is clear.
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2: 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Recon zone is clear. All units can take a tactical position for inside gas leak.
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0: Command from Major 425. Major 425 and Rescue 401 has checked the fourth floor. We have no breathings.
1: Alright, I'm direct. No readings. Floor number 4. Any odors? I believe the caller was a delivery person who said that they smelled it in the common hallway.
0: No odors, and Engine 425 checked stairwell A on the fourth floor. 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
0: 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Do they have a better location on floor number 4?
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0: 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On channel 4 Bravo, box 40800, EMS level 3, 6700. Columbia Pike, Sleepy Hollow Manor Nursing Home, 322 Cross Street, Oak Hill Drive. 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On channel 4 Bravo, box 40800, EMS level 3, 6700. Columbia Pike, Sleepy Hollow Manor Nursing Home, 322 Cross Street, Oak Hill Drive.
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Confederate Ridge Lane, Cross Street, General Lee Drive. Engine 417, Ambulance 417 Echo. On Channel 4, Bravo, Box 41791, EMS Level 2, 6935. Confederate Ridge Lane, Cross Street, General Lee Drive. Engine 410, Truck 410, on Channel 4 Bravo, Box 492, Commercial Fire Alarm, 5203 Leesburg Pike, South Cross Street, Leesburg Pike. Engine 410, Truck 410, on Channel 4 Bravo, Box 41092, Commercial Fire Alarm, 5203, Leesburg Pike, South Cross Street, Leesburg Pike.

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Engine 428, Ambulance 428. On channel 4 Bravo, Box 42800, EMS Level 2, 6541, Arlington Boulevard, U South Renal Care, Cross Street, South Street.

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On channel 4 Bravo, box 42406, EMS level 3, 4330. 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On channel 4 Bravo, box 42406, EMS level 3, 4330. Berkeley Court, Cross Street, Lake Park Drive.

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Tower 401, Med 401, on Channel 4 Bravo, Box 40149, EMS Level 2, Chainbridge Road northbound over George Washington Memorial Parkway, Cross Street, Chainbridge Road. Tower 401, Medic 401, on Channel 4 Bravo, Box 40149, EMS Level 2, Chainbridge Road northbound over George Washington Memorial Parkway, Cross Street, Chainbridge Road.

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Engine 438, Engine 415, Hazmat 401, Tower 438, Ambulance 438, Battalion 403. On channel 4 Delta, box 43801, inside gas leak, 15010 Tarleton Drive, Cross Street, Ottawa Road.

0: 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We're in Tiger Gas Lake. 15010, Tarleton Drive. 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Everyone dogs got out of the house. 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
1: Go ahead, engine 438.
0: We're going to be using the hydrant right in front of 15003 Tarleton. That's also going to be the start of the recon zone. If we clear the recon zone, we'll go ahead and lay out from there. If we clear the recon zone, just get the hydrant for it.
1: Okay, understood.

0: Fairfax. No, Tower 401. Found nothing. However, there is a construction site off to the left of the bridge. I assume he went back to work.
1: Therefore,
0: all units go out of service.
1: Medic 401, you direct.
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0: 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We'll get some readings on the way up and advice.
1: Same one.

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1: Yeah. 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

0: for 38. 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She says beeping 600. We'll go inside and investigate. Right now we got a gas meter located on side Charlie. Investigating that right now.
1: Okay, I'll be there in about 30 seconds.

0: 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It says beep at 600. We're going to try and investigate. Right now we got a gas meter located on side Charlie. Investigating that right now.
1: Okay. I'll be there in about 30 seconds.
0: Gas meter on side Charlie's clear. We go inside to investigate.

0: 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Engine 15, stand by, Hydrant. 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
1: Operating in the basement.
2: Okay, copy. I saw on the CAD notes it says something about parts per million. Are we checking for CO as well?
1: Correct.

0: That's Measure 438. Power advised in the basement. The hot water heater is okay, as well as the furnace. We did run hot water to see if it upped the numbers at all as far as for any kind of gas leak. That's a negative. CO numbers, parts per million, are also at zero. This is going to be a good intent.
1: Copy, you can roll with yourself in the truck for a few minutes.
0: Yeah.
1: Parash from command. Nothing's on investigation. Holding engine in truck 38, return bound. 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

Rescue 402, Engine 444, Ambulance 444, Medic 429, EMS 401, Battalion 402, Safety 401, Paramedic Engine 710, Ambulance 710, on Channel 4 Hotel, Box 44465. Crash, trapped, Interstate 495 northbound aft Route 267, Cross Street, Route 267 eastbound ramp to Interstate 495 northbound. Rescue 402, Engine 444, Ambulance 444, Medic 429, EMS 401, Battalion 402, Safety 401, Paramedic Engine 710, Ambulance 710, on Channel 4 Hotel, Box 44465, Crash, trapped, Interstate 495 northbound aft Route 267, Cross Street, Route 267 eastbound ramp to Interstate 495 northbound.

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1: From company 29.
0: Roger, 402, engine 444, battalion 402. En route for an accident. Possible entrapment. 540-95, northbound after route 267. Caller was passing by. Advisor white sedan off the road into the bushes. On I-495 after getting off of 267. Did not see anybody getting out of the vehicle. ESP is direct, 644.

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1: You guys are 710 en route.
0: Direct, paramedic engine, 710.
2: Go ahead, Fairfax.
0: Receiving another call for a Toyota Prius in the ditch. Location at that one's going to be... That one says 123 north down at 495.
3: Ambulance 710 en route.
2: I'm direct on the second accident report, Fairfax.
0: 36.
4: Sky 402, Rescue 402. We're on scene. It's going to be the access road from 66 west to 495 north. We got one out of the vehicle. Hold you on a second.
2: I'm direct.

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0: Advise State Police, this is going to be on the exit ramp from Dulles Toll Road to I-495 northbound.
3: 10-4, 639.
0: Also be advised, we have the ramp closed off.
3: 10-4.
4: Virginia State so far.
3: Virginia State.
4: Down or westbound 267.
3: Okay, 444.

0: Fairfax Mission 444, it's the eastbound access road to I-495 northbound.
1: Virginia State, we're directing.
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Cambridge Road, Linville Cross Street, Dolly Madison Boulevard.

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Aisha's on duty. 700 hours.

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Engine 411, Medic 411. On channel 4 Bravo, Box 41122, EMS Level 1, 6842, Year Run Drive, Cross Street, South Kings Highway.

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1: 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Ambulance 411, truck 411, on channel 4 Bravo, box, 41196, EMS Level 3, 1304, Bellevue Boulevard, C2, Cross Street, East, East Wakefield Drive.

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On channel 4 Bravo, box, 40205, carbon monoxide alarm, 523, Woodlands Court Northwest, Cross Street, Victoria Court. 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

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On channel 4 Bravo, Box 40563. Investigation, MM172 on ramp, Interstate 95 southbound, cross street, Interstate 95 southbound, dot ramp. Engine 405. On channel 4 Bravo, Box 40563. Investigation, MM172 on ramp, Interstate 95 southbound, cross street, Interstate 95 southbound, dot ramp.

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2: Yeah, Alex City advised, the smoke is possibly near 5500 Vine Street.
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On channel 4 Bravo, box 42122, EMS level 3, 4102 Brickell Drive, 202 Cross Street, Boston Circle. Ambulance 434, engine 421. On channel box 42122, EMS level 3, 4102 Brickell Drive, 202 Cross Street, Boston Circle.

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Jean Street, Cross Street, Stratford Avenue. Medic 433, Rescue Engine 433. On Channel 4 Bravo, Box 44500, EMS Level 3, 3515. Jean Street, Cross Street, Stratford Avenue.

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On channel 4 Charlie, box 43453, crash, medic required, Interstate 66 Expressway westbound pre-route 50, cross street, Interstate 66 Expressway westbound ramp to route 50 westbound. Tower 440, engine 430, medic 403, ALS 404, engine 417, ambulance 438. On channel 4 Charlie, box 43453, crash, medic required, Interstate 66 Expressway westbound pre-route 50, cross street, Interstate 66 Expressway westbound ramp to route 50 westbound. Medic 415, engine 415. On channel 4 Bravo, box 41525, EMS level 3, 4501 South 8 Place, cross street, Willard Road. Medic 415, engine 415. On channel 4 Bravo, box 41525, EMS level 3, 4501, South 8 Place, cross street, Willard Road.

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Tower 425, Ambulance 431. On Channel 4 Bravo, Box 42505, crash with injury, 11810 Sunrise Valley Drive, Sheraton.

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On channel 4 Bravo, box 410-08, list of fit, 3436. 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Engine 410. On channel 4 Bravo, box 410-08, list of fit, 3436. Payne Street, Cross Street, Leesburg Pike.

0: 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Oncala 4 Bravo, Box 40902, Mississippi, 1113. Woodport Drive, Cross Street, Ridgecrest Drive. Truck 411. Oncala 4 Bravo, Box 40902, Lifticet, 1113, Woodcliff Drive, Cross Street, Ridgecrest Drive.
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0: 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On channel 4 Bravo, Box 43286, EMS Level 3, Cross Street, Ox Road at Chapel Road. Medic 439, Engine 439. On channel 4 Bravo, Box 43911, EMS Level 3, 11690 Hollowview Drive, Cross Street, Hollybriar Lane. Medic 439, Engine 439. On channel 4 Bravo. 43911, EMS Level 3. 11690, Hollowview Drive, Cross Street, Hollybriar Lane. Engine 422, Medic 426. 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Engine 422, Medic 426. On channel 4 Bravo, Box 42230, EMS Level 2, 6500, Springfield Mall, Springfield Town Center, Cross Street, Franconia Road, Lower Road.

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On Channel 2 Charlie, Box, Mutual Aid, Mutual Aid, EMS, Interstate 395 northbound from Duke to Seminary, Interstate 395 northbound from Duke to Seminary. Rescue 408. On Channel 2 Charlie, Box, 1, Mutual Aid, EMS, Interstate 395 northbound from Duke to Seminary, Interstate 395 northbound from Duke to Seminary.

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On channel 4 Bravo, box 42400, EMS level 3, 8632, Woodlawn Court, Town at Place Suites, 118, Cross Street, Richmond Highway. 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On channel 4 Bravo, box 42400, EMS level 3, 8632, Woodlawn Court, Town at Place Suites, 118, Cross Street, Richmond Highway.

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On channel 4 Bravo, box 41401, EMS level 3, 5524, Peppercorn Drive.

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Ambulance 441, Engine 432, on channel 4 Bravo, box 43286, EMS level 3, 11112, Chapel Road, Fire Station 432 Temporary, Cross Street, Ox Road.

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Bariatric 414, Rescue 406. On Channel 4 Bravo, Box 42400, CMS Level 3, 8632, Woodlawn Court, Town of Place Suites, 118 Cross Street, Richmond Highway.

0: 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Yeah, checking.
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On channel 4 Bravo, Box, 41504, EMS level 3, 13447, Point Pleasant Drive, Cross Street, Fallen Oak Drive.

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2: A6, EMS Level 2, Ox Road northbound over Fairfax County Parkway, Cross Street, Route 286 southbound ramp to Route 123 northbound.

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Tower 424, Medic 409. Antenna 4 Bravo, boxed, 40939, EMS level 2, 2013. Hoover Lane, Cross Street, Linton Lane. Tower 424, Medic 409. Antenna 4 Bravo, box, 40939, EMS level 2, 2013. Hoover Lane, Cross Street, Linton Lane. Engine 412, Tower 425. 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Engine 412, Tower 425. Antenna 4 Bravo, box, 43902, commercial fire alarm, 11326, Leesburg Pike, Maktab Terry, Ovesi Shai Magsavi School of Islamic Sufism, Cross Street, Reston Parkway. Engine 208, truck 408. Antenna 4 Bravo, box, 42602, commercial fire alarm, 6538. Little River Turnpike, Cross Street, Green Spring Road. Engine 208, truck 408. Antenna 4 Bravo, box, 42602, commercial fire alarm, 6538. Little River Turnpike, Cross Street, Green Spring Road. 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Rescue 402, Engine 413, Medic 429, Engine 418, Ambulance 444. On Channel 4 Charlie, Box 42960, crash with injury, Interstate 495 southbound, pre-route 123, Cross Street, Route 267 eastbound ramp to Interstate 495 southbound. Rescue 402, Engine 413, Medic 429, Engine 418, Ambulance 444. On Channel 4 Charlie, Box 42960, crash with injury, Interstate 495 southbound, pre-route 123, Cross Street, Route 267 eastbound ramp, Interstate 495 southbound.

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On channel 4 Bravo, Box 42418, EMS Level 1, 8860, Richmond Highway, RVs, Cross Street, Richmond Highway Service Road. Rescue 406, Medic 424. On channel 4 Bravo, Box 42418, EMS Level 1, 8860, Richmond Highway, RVs, Cross Street, Richmond Highway Service Road.

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1: Engine 418.
0: Yeah, it looks like it's going to be northbound prior to 123 after Route 7, right shoulder.
1: Got it.
2: EMS level 2, 7535, Hazeldown Trail, Cross Street, Summerwind Lane.

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1: Engine 418.
0: Yeah, it looks like it's going to be northbound prior to 123 after Route 7, right shoulder.
1: Got
2: it. 44182, EMS level 2, 7535, Hazel Down Trail, Cross Street, Summerwind Lane.

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Engine 410, Ambulance 106. On Channel 4 Bravo, Box 42810, EMS Level 2, 3081, Patrick Henry Drive, 201, Cross Street, Greenwood Drive. Ambulance 413, Engine 444. On Channel 4 Bravo, Box 40100, EMS Level 3, 1659, Cambridge Road, Lewinsville Park, Cross Street, Osmer Drive. Ambulance 413, Engine 444. On Channel 4 Bravo, Box 40100, EMS Level 3, 1659, Cambridge Road, Lewinsville Park, Cross Street, Osmer Drive.

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Engine 422, Ambulance 437, Paramedic Engine 502, on Channel 4 Bravo, Box 42254, EMS Level 2, Interstate 95 southbound pre-Lorton Road, Cross Street, Interstate 95 southbound ramp to Lorton Road. Engine 422, Ambulance 437, Paramedic Engine 502, on Channel 4 Bravo, Box 42254, EMS Level 2, Interstate 95 southbound pre-Lorton Road, Cross Street, Interstate 95 southbound ramp to Lorton Road.

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Ambulance 410, truck 410, on channel 4 Bravo, box 42804, EMS level 3, 6299, Leesburg Pike, Recovery Rehab Center, Cross Street, Castle Road.

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On channel 4, Bravo, Box, 4308, wires down, cross street, Hideaway Road at Lyndon Maria Court. 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Engine 435, Ambulance 427, on channel 4 Bravo, Box, 43501, crash with injury, cross street, Huntsman Boulevard at Fairfax County Parkway northbound. Engine 435, Ambulance 427, on channel 4 Bravo, Box, 43501, crash with injury, cross street, Huntsman Boulevard at Fairfax County Parkway northbound. Medic 419. On channel 4 Bravo, Box, 43501, crash with injury, cross street, Huntsman Boulevard at Fairfax County Parkway northbound. Medic 419. On channel 4 Bravo, Box, 43501, crash with injury, cross street, Huntsman Boulevard at Fairfax County Parkway northbound.

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0: 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I have a pole number for you.
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0: We're on the scene at 4335 Chantilly Shopping Center, the Holiday Inn Select. The systems must remain in trouble because we cannot get the Zone 4 elevator pit detector to reset. They have the alarm company en route, and they are occupied by multiple staff, and I have a contact number for you and a name when you're ready.
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0: Name, Najib Kwame, November Alpha, Juliet India Bravo, space, Quebec Alpha Yankee Uniform Mike India. The number is 703-815-6060. That's the manager on duty.
1: Just confirm that address again was 4335
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1: Okay, I'm directly right there. You guys can go in service whenever you're ready. Thank you. I'll give them a call, and I'll send someone out.
0: Thank you. Have a good day.

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On channel 4 Bravo, box 43411, EMS level 3, 10922, Blue Roan Road, Cross Street, Wheatland Farms Drive. 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

0: Matic 409, Tower 424, on Channel 4 Bravo, Box 40938, EMS Level 3, 3709 Shannon's Greenway, Spring Hills Mount Vernon 209B, Cross Street, Richmond Highway. Matic 409, Tower 424, on Channel 4 Bravo, Box 40938, EMS Level 3, 3709, Shannon's Greenway, Spring Hills Mount Vernon 209B, Cross Street, Richmond Highway.
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Ellis Health and Rehab Center, 103, Cross Street, McLaren Road.

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On channel 4 Bravo, Box 41908, EMS Level 1, 9060. Belvoir Woods Parkway, Cross Street, Richmond Highway. Engine 419, Medic 424. On channel 4 Bravo, Box 41908, EMS Level 1.

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On channel 4 Bravo, Box 41908, EMS Level 1, 9060. Belvoir Woods Parkway, Cross Street, Richmond Highway. Engine 419, Medic 424. On channel 4 Bravo, Box 41908, EMS Level 1, 9060. Belvoir Woods Parkway, Cross Street, Richmond Highway.

0: 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Heard 4:30 last night. 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

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Engine 422, Medic 426, ALS 404. 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

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Truck 422. 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
0: Yes, ma'am. 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
6: Vehicle fire, Little River Turnpike westbound over Jerry Conley Cross County Trail, Cross Street, Interstate 495 northbound, burnt to about 236 westbound. Engine 408, Medic 408, on Channel 4 Bravo, Box 40809, Vehicle fire, Little River Turnpike westbound over Jerry Conley Cross County Trail, Cross Street, Interstate 495 northbound, ramp to Route 236 westbound.
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7: Go ahead, 31.
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0: We just arrived on scene. Looks like this call is being operated on two channels, 2 Bravo and 4 Bravo. I'm going to get out to a face-to-face with the officer, and we'll take a channel here in a moment. I'm scanning 4 Bravo.
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0: the Titan IV, right?
1: Lap is complete. We have two in the front, three in the rear. We're going to label them basement 1 and 2. Homeowners reporting smoke from an electric battery. Floor number 1. We're going into investigate.
2: Copy, smoke from an electric battery. Anyone entering in?

0: the Titan IV, right?
1: 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We have two in the front, three in the rear. We're going to label them basement 1 and 2. Homeowners reporting smoke from an electric battery. Floor number 1. We're going into investigation.
2: Copy, smoke from an electric battery. Anyone entering inside must be on air. All units entering inside must be on air prior to entry. Fairfax Hazmat 401 found the call. Add them.
0: Powerful 40's on the scene, second truck.
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1: 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Medic 426 is going to be transporting 1 shortly. We're going to go in service.
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2: Engine 421, work with tower 440. I need that occupant out of the home.
5: Come in, we're working on removing the victim. We're removing the occupants. We've ventilation in the front door. We're going to go ahead and start that now.
2: Your first part was cut out. Did you say you were able to remove the item that was smoking, and where are you moving it to?
5: That's correct. You see the stupid batteries they've been charging. It was on the floor. Engine fire. The batteries have been removed. The driver saw the structure. That's cool. We just used our ventilation.
2: Copy. Tower 40, is that you taking the fan up to the front door? Or is that 36?
0: Command from Tower 40, that's 36. I have the other occupant outside.
2: Copy. Medic 421, get with Tower 440. They have the second occupant out front. Let's make sure they're okay. Tower 36, go ahead and set up and start ventilation.
6: Command from Engine 411, securing guys, side Delta.
2: Okay, hold off on securing gas, unless you've already turned it off.
6: Negative, hold off.
0: Command from Tower 440. Both occupants are outside the structure by the pool.

0: Copy. Both occupants outside the structure by the pool. Medic 421, you direct.
1: Clear on the third floor for primary, first and second floor is clear. Working on primary in the basement.
0: Copy, primary 1-2 is clear, working in the basement. Medic 421's command. Did you copy the occupants or near the pool?
2: Command, safety 401. Medic 421 speaking with them now.
0: Thanks, safety. Engine 421, can we get a status update as far as what the conditions are on the number 2 floor as far as smoke?
1: Engine 421. Flight haze upstairs. Just, the smoke moving about.
0: Copy, we'll go ahead and get the windows open up there as well. And then, once you get down to the basement, just let me know what those conditions are as well. Fairfax from command, that has been removed from the building. Hazmat 401's coordinating that. We will stand by on the RIP task force. We do not need that currently, but the resources we have on location. Currently, we're ventilating the building. Our occupants and personnel are accounted for.
3: Direct 1137.

0: She has a cabin for us, sir. We got plenty of resources inside. Don't need anybody else to ask.
1: Copy. Who do you want inside with you? Engine 404, Tower 36, and Engine 21. Everybody else stay out? Is that what you asked?
0: Engine 4, Tower 36, has met one.
1: Copy, the exception of Tower 436, Hazmat 401, all other personnel remove themselves from the building. And Battalion 403, we are still waiting on a primary for the basement and conditions of smoke down there. Otherwise, fans are moving. Let me know if you need anything else.
2: Command Safety 401, Medic 421. As one they're going to evaluate.

0: 421. Timeline's clear on base 7. No smoke on base 7. Alright, copy. Go ahead and exit the structure. Tank 3 is holding timer 36 and hazmat 401 inside.
1: That's where I go.

0: Fairfax, go ahead.
1: 10 minutes into your incident.
0: Yeah. Copy, 10 minutes into the incident. That's confirmed. These are lithium ion batteries. Hazmat 401 is managing that currently. They'll be handling the overpacking. We're also evaluating the occupants currently. Highly encourage them to go to the hospital. ALS 403 will be coordinated with them.
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0: 403, we're going to let ventilation continue. 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

0: 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I got a two-story end of the unit townhouse. Nothing showing side out, so we're going to go ahead and label the front 1-2. All units, hold your traffic for a lab report. Lines being stretched to the front door. No smoke scene or a fire scene as well.
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1: 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Truck 410, Medic 418, on channel 4 Bravo, Box 40800, EMS level 1, 6925, Columbia Pike, Evergreen House, 614, Cross Street, Gallows Road.

0: 943, engine 423. Looks like we're going to be second. We'll take that second, that primary water with that reverse lay to 5415 lighthouse.
1: I copy. Engine 23 taking second to the south. You have the primary water spot.
2: Battalion 443, engine 414. Lap complete, three in the rear, basement 1-2, Delta 1's all clear. Homeowner is stating haze on floor number 2, upstairs.
1: Alright, copy. 2 in the front, 3 in the rear, end of the road townhouse, going to basement 1-2. And you got to report smoke

0: Battalion 443, engine 414. I do have smoke, or correction, slight haze, floor number one. We believe it may be food on the stove. 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
1: Alright, copy the situation. 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
2: 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On channel 4 Bravo, Box 40900, EMS level 3, 8119. 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
2: 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Engine 431, Ambulance 431, on Channel 4 Bravo, Box 43100, EMS Level 2, Cross Street, Fox Mill Road at Weston Parkway.

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2: 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Engine 434, Medic 402. On channel 4 Bravo, Box, 43403, EMS Level 1, 2415. Mare Lane, Cross Street, Vale Road.
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Commercial fire alarm, 3005 Dower House Drive, Rising Stars Day School, Cross Street, West Ox Road.

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Engine 411, truck 205, on channel 4 Bravo, box 41191, elevator incident, 6038, Richmond Highway, Cityside Apartments, Cross Street, Highway Service Road.

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0: 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Engine 415, move up to fire station 417. 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Ambulance 431, move up to fire station 434. 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
1: I have inch 412, hang 44.
2: I'm on the Charlie side, going around the Alpha side. We're trying to get through the gate. Give you a report from the Alpha side in a minute.
1: 944 from Battalion 44.

0: into Fort Sullivan off the Otter at Cathy. Up to the Delta side, 24 yards. Into 412 on the Alpha side. Got nothing showing. Three from the front, four from the rear. Report from the building that the alarm's going off in apartment 103. It has not been evacuated.
1: Engine 412 from Battalion 45, copy, you're on scene and situation report. Go ahead and level the floors. Also, engine 444 from Battalion 44, I need you to establish command. I'm still about 10 minutes out, okay?
2: Okay, copy. Engine 444, we have command. We arrived, we have secondary water with engine 413 on the Charlie side. Nothing happening on Charlie side.
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0: 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Engine 437, Engine 405, Rescue 404, Tower 405, Medic 405, Battalion 408, on Channel 4 Hotel, Box 43704, Inside Gas Leak, 7504, Shirley Hunter Way, Cross Street, Wiley Creek Way.
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0: Edge of 437 is on the scene at the edge of the recon zone. No odors on the exterior. It's going to be a middle-of-the-road townhouse, three in the front. We'll be out clear whenever he comes up.
1: Okay, I copy. 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Currently working within the recon zone. The same four waits on the scene in the recon area. I'll go ahead and start his command in my vehicle.
0: Attention, Lieutenant 408 has command. 1250.

0: Command for Mission 477. 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Three in the front, three in the rear. 1, 2, 3. One occupant. No one's feeling ill. No odors at this time. Only occurs when she's using the stove. We can hold with just the engine. I'll give you readings in just a second.
1: Okay, copy. Three in the front, three in the rear. We're going to label floors 1, 2, 3. Going in to investigate. Malfunctioning stove. I'll just hold with yourself on the interior. I'll hold all the units outside.
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Crash with injury, cross street. Fairfax County Parkway northbound at Sunrise Valley Drive. Engine 431, Medic 404. On channel 4 Bravo, box 43132. Crash with injury, cross street. Fairfax County Parkway northbound at Sunrise Valley Drive.

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On channel 4 Bravo, box 42608, EMS level 3, 7120. 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

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On Channel 4 Bravo, Box 40100, EMS Level 1, 1340. 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On Channel 4 Bravo, Box 41136, EMS Level 3, 7255, Nightingale Hill Lane, 103, Cross Street, Richmond Highway. Medic 411, Engine 411. On Channel 4 Bravo, Box 41136, EMS Level 3, 7255, Nightingale Hill Lane, 103, Cross Street, Richmond Highway. 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On Channel 4 Bravo, Box 40404, EMS Level 1, 655, Herndon Parkway, Cross Street, Campbell Way. Engine 411, Medic 409. On Channel 4 Bravo, Box 40900, EMS Level 2, 8033, Holland Road, Sunrise at Mount Vernon, Cross Street, Derrick Road. Engine 411, Medic 409. On Channel 4 Bravo, Box 40900, EMS Level 2, 8033, Holland Road, Sunrise at Mount Vernon, Cross Street, Derrick Road. 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Ambulance 437, Engine 405, on Channel 4 Bravo, Box 40500, EMS Level 3, Cross Street, Grovevale Drive at Beulah Street.

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On Channel 4 Bravo, Box 40404, EMS Level 1, 655, Herndon Parkway, Cross Street, Campbell Way. Medic 303. On Channel 4 Bravo, Box 40404, EMS Level 1, 655, Herndon Parkway, Cross Street, Campbell Way. 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

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Gallows Road, Cross Street, Ransel Road. Engine 429, Medic 433. On Channel 4 Bravo, Box 4315, EMS Level 1, 2937. Gallows Road, Cross Street, Ransel Road.

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Engine 208, Ambulance 410, on Channel 4 Bravo, Box 42694, crash with injury, cross street, Oasis Drive at Little River Turnpike.

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0: And of course, the intervention 208 parameters are going to be located over by our rig in the parking lot of the Exxon.
1: Yeah, that's fortunate, Director. We're going on the scene now.

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0: 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Staff did CPR, said it was a witness CPR. She currently has a pulse breathing.
1: 10-4. 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

0: 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Who was the EMS supervisor on this incident?
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Richmond Highway, shelter. South County, cross street, back road. Engine 419, truck 422. 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Commercial fire alarm, 9155. Richmond Highway, shelter. South County, cross street, back road.

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0: Two-vehicle accident, we're not involved. It's going to be a silver SUV, silver sedan, northbound Alban Road at Barter Road. We'll be out checking.
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0: 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Ambulance 408, Engine 408, on Channel 4 Bravo, Box 40800, EMS Level 3, 6925, Columbia Pike, Evergreen House 219, Cross Street, Gallows Road.
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0: A lot of cars in the way. 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Can you radio one of the officers on scene and ask them if the tree's cleared?
1: Right.
0: Fairfax, 422. No injuries, personal injury, no injuries, personal property only. They've been moved to Fire Station 22's back parking lot if you let County PD know.
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2: Four 25-01, EMS level 3. 11663, North Shore Drive, 22, Cross Street, Wainwright Drive.
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Rescue 402, Engine 444, Medic 401, Ambulance 444, EMS 403, Battalion 402, Safety 401, Paramedic Engine 710, Ambulance 710, on channel 4 Delta, Box 44465, Crash, Trapped, Interstate 495 northbound pre-Georgetown Pike, Cross Street, Route 267 westbound ramp to Interstate 495 northbound.

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Engines 431, Medic 404, on channel 4 Bravo, box 42518, crash with injury, Cross Street, Reston Parkway, Route 267 eastbound ramp to Route 602 northbound. Engine 431, Medic 404, on channel 4 Bravo, box 42518, crash with injury, Cross Street, Reston Parkway, Route 267 eastbound ramp to Route 602 northbound.

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Engine 411, ambulance 411. 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
0: 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Old Meadow Road, Cross Street, Lincoln Street.

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On Channel 4 Bravo, Box 42603, crash with injury, cross street, Little River Turnpike at Jawan Avenue. Tower 203, Medic 426. On Channel 4 Bravo, Box 42603, crash with injury, cross street, Little River Turnpike at Jawan Avenue.

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0: 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I've added on, but if you can continue, I might be understaffed on my med back.
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0: 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Woodburn Road, Cross Street, Gallows Road. Ambulance 423, engine 430. On channel 4 Bravo, box 43023, EMS level 3, 3289. Woodburn Road, Cross Street, Gallows Road.
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0: Advise, the flipper is saying that this call came in like a 911 hang up, but it stated it was from that elevator number 2. 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

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On channel 4 Bravo, Mox 44181, EMS level 3, 9796. Thornbush Drive, Cross Street, Thornbush Drive. Ambulance 441, engine 441. On channel 4 Bravo, Box 44181, EMS level 3, 9796. Thornbush Drive, Cross Street, Thornbush Drive. 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On channel 4 Bravo, Box 43007, EMS level 3, 9229. Arlington Boulevard, Viv, Virginia, 365, Cross Street, Arlington Boulevard. Ambulance 434, rescue engine 433. On channel 4 Bravo, Box 43007, EMS level 3, 9229. Arlington Boulevard, Viv, Virginia, 365, Cross Street, Arlington Boulevard. Engine 438, Medic 415. On channel 4 Bravo, Box 43800, EMS level 1, 14791 Green Parkway, Cross Street, Billingsgate Lane. Engine 438, Medic 415. On channel 4 Bravo, Box 43800, EMS level 1, 14791, Green Parkway, Cross Street, Billingsgate Lane.

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On channel 4 Bravo, box 42606, EMS level 2, 6460F General Greenway, Asmar, Cross Street, General Washington Drive. Rescue 408, Medic 426. On channel 4 Bravo, box 42606, EMS level 2, 6460F General Greenway, Asmar, Cross Street, General Washington Drive.

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On Channel 4 Tele, Boxed, 43851, crash with injury, Interstate 66 westbound, Pre-Prince William County Line, Cross Street, Interstate 66 West Highway. Tower 438, Engine 438, Medic 417, Paramedic Engine 522, Medic 522. On Channel 4 Charlie, Boxed, 43851, crash with injury, Interstate 66 westbound, Pre-Prince William County Line, Cross Street, Interstate 66 West Highway. Ambulance 411. On Channel 2 Bravo, Box, 20515, Mutual Aid, EMS, 1501 Cameron Street, Jefferson Houston Elementary School, Cross Street, North Pacer Street. Ambulance 411. On Channel 2 Bravo, Box, 20515, Mutual Aid, EMS, 1501 Cameron Street, Jefferson Houston Elementary School, Cross Street, North Pacer Street.

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Engine 431, ambulance 431, on channel 4 Bravo, box 43106, EMS level 2, Cross Street.

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Thalia Road, Cross Street, Rathalus Road.

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On channel 4 Charlie, box 44054, crash with injury, Interstate 66 eastbound under Route 50, westbound, cross street, Route 50 ramp to Interstate 66 eastbound. Tower 440, engine 440, ambulance 440, engine 434, ambulance 434. On channel 4 Charlie, box 44054, crash with injury, Interstate 66 eastbound under Route 50, westbound, cross street, Route 50 ramp to Interstate 66 eastbound.

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On Channel 4 Charlie, Box 42251, Vehicle Fire, Interstate 95 northbound under Commerce Street, Cross Street, Old Key Mill Road eastbound ramp to lie. Engine 422, Medic 422, Engine 426. On Channel 4 Charlie, Box 42251, Vehicle Fire, Interstate 95 northbound under Commerce Street, Cross Street, Old Key Mill Road eastbound ramp to lie.

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On channel 4 Bravo, box 41191, EMS level 2, 6027. Richmond Highway, Virginia Lodge, Cross Street, Mount Eagle Drive. Engine 411, Medic 411. On channel 4 Bravo, box 41191, EMS level 2, 6027. Richmond Highway, Virginia Lodge, Cross Street, Mount Eagle Drive.

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1: Go ahead, sir.
0: Yeah, we cleared 95 all the way from, north, correction, south at. We found no vehicle on fire or on the side of the road.
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0: Engine 435, Ambulance 427, on Channel 4 Bravo, Box 43529, Vehicle Fire, Fairfax County Parkway southbound under Gambriel Road, Cross Street, Route 286 southbound ramp to Side and Stricker. Engine 435, Ambulance 427, on Channel 4 Bravo, Box 43529, Vehicle Fire, Fairfax County Parkway southbound under Gambriel Road, Cross Street, Route 286 southbound ramp to Side and Stricker.
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1: Fairfax into 422.
2: 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Easy though. 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
1: Can you send PD to my location, 395 northbound, just after the split, for a possible tow?
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Engine 426, Medic 408, on tail 4 Bravo, Box 42600, EMS Level 1, 5400, Shawnee Road, Cross Street, Cherokee Avenue. Engine 426, Medic 408, on tail 4 Bravo, Box 42600, EMS Level 1, 5400, Shawnee Road, Cross Street, Cherokee Avenue.

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2: 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Ambulance 427, truck 422. 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Seabrook Lane, Cross Street, Shadow Lake West.

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0: Just had another 911 hang-up call. We updated the what three words in the remarks.
1: 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We've made contact back at 2978. Now the caller is calling the front desk multiple times with the hang-up as well.
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On channel 4 Bravo, box 41512, EMS level 1, 13934, Metro Deck Drive, Bahan Van, Cross Street, Metro Deck Drive.

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Matic 422, engine 405, on channel 4 Bravo, box 40596, EMS level 3, 5716, South Van Dorn Street, Comfort Inn, 720 Cross Street, South Van Dorn Street ramp to Interstate 95.

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2: 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Engine 428, on channel 1 Bravo, box 14604, Mutual Aid, Fire 6757, Wilson Boulevard, Cross Street, Route 50 westbound ramp to Wilson Boulevard northbound. Engine 428, on channel 1 Bravo, box 14604, Mutual Aid, Fire 6757. Wilson Boulevard, Cross Street, Route 50 westbound ramp to Wilson Boulevard northbound.

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EMS Level 1, 5801 North King's Highway, Metro, Huntington, North King's Highway Entrance, Cross Street, Farmington Drive. 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

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Engine 208, Medic 422, on Channel 4 Bravo, Box 40590, EMS Level 1, 6009, Bush Hill Drive, Cross Street, Nidian Avenue.

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Cedar Landing Court, Cross Street, Tiswell Drive. Engine 409, Ambulance 409. On channel 4 Bravo, box 40900, EMS level 2, 8247. Cedar Landing Court, Cross Street, Tiswell Drive.

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